Tom Scott with so many great musicians here doing tones for Joan's Bones. That's a Chick Corea composition. Jay Asprey helping, also Phil Woods and Randy Brecker. It's a great album titled Bebop United. It's on the MCG Jazz label. How are you and welcome? I'm Tony Mowat. Cyrus Chestnut up next, featuring Hubert Laws on flutes.

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0: Oh, yeah?
1: Two monsters at the organ. Nice tribute to Jimmy Smith. Jimmy Smith there with Joey DeFrancesco, both playing the organ and Midnight Special. The album is titled Legacy. Before that, Cyrus Chestnut, Fur Elise, is the song that we heard. Ubin Law is playing flute. Nice thing. I like that very much. Here's Rodney Jones.

0: Hi, I'm Vermont Public's Morning Edition host, Jen Jarecki. Sometimes when you start your day, you need a little more than a quick feed of headlines on your phone. That's where Morning Edition comes in. 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

Nat Simpkins from his album Spare Ribs, Autumn in New York, and Diane Shore just before that. Diane Shore, Nice Work If You Can Get It, is the song that we heard. Before that, Ronnie Jones and No Time for the Blues.

Coltrane with Donald Byrd. What a great combination that is. John Coltrane, Donald Byrd, and If I'm Lucky is the song that we heard. One of the best of the Bethlehem Sessions. And before that, the Count Basie Orchestra. That was recorded live in Sweden. The song, written by Freddie Green, Corner Pocket. And that's it for this hour. I'm Tony Mowa. Let's wrap it up with Jimmy Hamilton, Tommy Flanagan at the piano.

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Houston person from the album Blue Velvet. And for this album, Blue Velvet, Houston playing tenor with Richard Wyans on piano and Be My Love. Yes, he can make any song sound like a jazz tune, I'm telling you. Houston.

person, my man. I'm Tony Mowat. Here's a classic thing. This is done by Art Blakey and the Jazz Messengers with Wayne Shorter and Curtis Fuller and Lee Morgan. This is the Curtis Fuller composition, A La Mode.

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Long About Now. That's the title of the song, too. Featuring Keith Eiler. Keith Eiler with Vinnie Valentino. Marvelous guitarist. And this Keith Eiler album is titled Spaces and Places. Before that, Art Blakey and the Jazz Messengers, A La Mode. From the album, Art Blakey and the Jazz Messengers, that's on the Impulse label. I'm Tony Mowat. Up next is Grant Green. Big hit for him from the album Sunday Morning. This is called Tracin' Tracy.

from the Vermont Public Classical Concert Digest, the Vermont Symphony Orchestra and Lyric Theater Company present The Sound of Music in Concert, Rodgers and Hammerstein's classic musical, in four performances from Wednesday, August 5th through Saturday, August 8th at 7 at the Trapp Family Lodge Concert Meadow in Stowe. 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

They were known as the Groove Brothers, the Master Sounds, the Montgomery Brothers, and the leader, of course, Wes Montgomery on guitar. That was Angel Eyes. Joni Mitchell giving us her version of I Wish I Were in Love Again. I'm Tony Moa. Let's wrap things up here for this hour with Harry Allen and John Pizzarelli on guitar. Pennies from Heaven.

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And that's called Autobahn Blues, done by Ralph Burns. He wrote it too, with him Tal Farlow on guitar. My, does that go back a few years. That helps us get started for this hour of Monday Jazz. I'm Tony Mowat. Here's Paul Shapiro. This is a song titled Light Rolls Away the Darkness.

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That is classic Cal Jader. What a marvelous vibraphonist. And, of course, most of his music became very popular by way of the Latin jazz. From the album simply entitled Cal Jader Quartet, which is on the Fantasy label, we heard A Light Groove. Very nice. Cal Jader. I'm Tony Moa. Javon Jackson up next. And he calls this one Southside Eddie.

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That's a nice tribute to Stevie Wonder, done by Danilo Perez, better known as Danilo Perez, with Ben Street on bass and Adam Cruz playing drums. Before that, Howard Jendel, Dr. Howard Jendel, and Who Can I Turn To?

Clark Terry with Phil Woods, the album Happy Horns. Happy Horns of Clark Terry and Phil Woods. Ellington Rides Again. That's a nice medley. Adam Rafferty before that doing Triste. I'm Tony Mowat. That's it for this hour of jazz. David Seals and Lyme Sillery to wrap it up. There's more jazz coming right here on your jazz station.

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That was music composed by Harry Warren. He's written so many gorgeous songs, and many of those songs became jazz vehicles. Like this one for Ralph Sharon and the trio. Spring Isn't Everything, the name of that song. What a beautiful song that is, too. Harry Warren and Ralph Sharon, great combination. I'm Tony Mowat. Later on this hour, we'll hear some Louis Armstrong with Oscar Peterson. Also, Charlie Hayden. And later on, even Pat Metheny. Let's continue right now with Ada Rovati, tenor saxophonist. And with him, Mike Stern and Jill McCarron.

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Join Michaela LaFrac for a statewide conversation on Vermont Edition. 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

From the album An American Icon, there are so many great musicians on this CD. It's on the Hip-O label. Louis Armstrong there. Sweet Lorraine. Oscar Peterson was the pianist. I'm Tony Moa. This is Monday, and I hope the weather is agreeing with you. I hope you're enjoying the jazz, of course. I certainly am, and I appreciate you being there, my friends.

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Charlie Hayden with Ernie Watts doing Passion Flower. Before that, Marlena Shaw's version of Love Is Here to Stay. And Emily Remler starting off this set doing Dawood with Hank Jones at the piano.

Thelonious Monk wrote it, and it was performed here by Tom Alfs on violin. With him playing bass was Jay Lenhart. Pat Metheny before that, and Snova from his Day Trip collection. Snova, Pat Metheny on the None Such label. That's the title of it. I'm Tony Moe. I thank you so much for sharing this hour with me, my friends. Let's conclude it with Craig Davis, marvelous piano player, and his version of Turn Out the Stars.

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Tom Scott with so many great musicians here doing tones for Jones Bones. That's a Chick Corea composition. Jay Ashby helping, also Phil Woods and Randy Brecker. It's a great album titled Bebop United. It's on the MCG Jazz label. How are you and welcome? I'm Tony Mowat. Cyrus Chestnut up next, featuring Hubert Laws on flutes.

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0: Oh, yeah?
1: Two monsters at the organ. Nice tribute to Jimmy Smith. Jimmy Smith there with Joey DeFrancesco, both playing the organ and Midnight Special. The album is titled Legacy. Before that, Cyrus Chestnut, Fur Elise, is the song that we heard. Hubert Laws playing flute. Nice thing. I like that very much. Here's Rodney Jones.

Nat Simpkins from his album Spare Ribs, Autumn in New York, and Diane Shore just before that. Diane Shore, Nice Work If You Can Get It, is the song that we heard. Before that, Ronnie Jones and No Time for the Blues.

Coltrane with Donald Byrd. What a great combination that is. John Coltrane, Donald Byrd, and If I'm Lucky is the song that we heard. One of the best of the Bethlehem Sessions. And before that, the Count Basie Orchestra. That was recorded live in Sweden. The song, written by Freddie Green, Corner Pocket. And that's it for this hour. I'm Tony Mowa. Let's wrap it up with Jimmy Hamilton, Tommy Flanagan at the piano.

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Houston Person from the album Blue Velvet. And for this album, Blue Velvet, Houston playing tenor with Richard Wyans on piano and Be My Love. Yes, he can make any song sound like a jazz tune, I'm telling you. Houston Person, my man. I'm Tony Mowat. Here's a classic thing. This is done by Art Blakey and the Jazz Messengers with Wayne Shorter and Curtis Fuller and Lee Morgan. This is the Curtis Fuller composition, A La Mode.

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Along About Now. That's the title of the song, too. Featuring Keith Eiler. Keith Eiler with Vinnie Valentino. Marvelous guitarist. And this Keith Eiler album is titled Spaces and Places. Before that, Art Blakey and the Jazz Messengers, A La Mode. From the album, Art Blakey and the Jazz Messengers, that's on the Impulse label. I'm Tony Mowat. Up next is Grant Green. Big hit for him from the album Sunday Morning. This is called Tracin' Tracy.

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They were known as the Groove Brothers, the Master Sounds, the Montgomery Brothers, and the leader, of course, Wes Montgomery on guitar. That was Angel Eyes. Joni Mitchell giving us her version of I Wish I Were in Love Again. I'm Tony Moa. Let's wrap things up here for this hour with Harry Allen and John Pizzarelli on guitar. Pennies from Heaven.

Vermont Public has been bringing you folk music for decades. The tradition continues on Sunday evenings from 7 to 10 p.m. with mostly acoustic music, in-studio interviews, bluegrass, Celtic and traditional, and contemporary folk music as well. I'm Kate McNally, inviting you to join me for the Folk Show. 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

Ruby Braff with the title track to the release You Can Depend on Me. Featured Bucky Pizzarelli on guitar, along with Ruby Braff there. A new one from Maya Ray ahead of that. It's a song called Beautiful, and it's off of Maya's release called Sapphire Birds. Been playing a bit of that. Yeah, yeah. Billy Taylor, Dr. Billy Taylor and his trio did Wouldn't It Be Loverly to start off the set. It's off of Music Keeps Us Young. It's the truth. It really is. Hi, friends. I'm Chuck Levins. I'm kicking back with the coffee and the CDs and all this good stuff we got going on here. Yeah. We've got Phil Paraso for you now. He's on drums from the release Lingo. Steve Tressler on tenor sax alongside with this called One for Hugh.

0: 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They're all right here on Vermont Public's Jazz Stream.
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Wow, what a piece. That is called, aptly called, I should say, Awakening. That's from the release called Tourist. Yeah, that's John Wirtz on piano, along with Gabriel Mervine on trumpet. Ahead of John Wirtz, yes, you did just hear James Brown. Oh, yeah. That's off of the album called Jazz. James Brown with Home at Last. Wow. Yeah. Phil Paraso started off the set with One for Hugh from the Lingo release. Chuck Levin's here, going to continue on now with something from Ben Patterson's The Good Stuff.

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I always love and note the plates being dropped right at the beginning of this. 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

From the Vermont Public Classical Concert Digest, the Vermont Symphony Orchestra and Lyric Theater Company present The Sound of Music in Concert, Rodgers and Hammerstein's classic musical, in four performances from Wednesday, August 5th through Saturday, August 8th at 7 at the Trapp Family Lodge Concert Meadow in Stowe. 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

Bryce Campbell and Gene Bertoncini together with their release, which is a tribute to Charlie Byrd, the song How Insensitive. Oh my goodness, yes. That also featured Cater Betts on bass and Chuck Redd on drums. Yeah, Chicago Jazz Orchestra ahead of that with Chelsea Bridge. Aren't they doing some great work? Well, yeah, their release is called Live from Space. Love it. Eric Schneider being featured there on tenor sax. And Chuck Hedges started off the set with the song Poor Butterfly. It's off of the release called Just for Fun. A lot of fun here. Chuck Levins, that's me still. Well, yeah, here's Chaise Lounge with a new one. Features Marilyn Older on the vocal from the lock and the key. Chaise Lounge with My Baby Just Cares for Me.

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0: That is off of the release, simply called Currents. That is Manuel Valera with Balada para Isabel. Man, great stuff. Chuck Levins here, welcome. Got Curtis Steigers and the Danish Radio Big Band for you. That's a great release. Here they are with Fly Me to the Moon.
1: 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You like dancing? 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

Chris Connor and the song I Hear Music. Oh, that great. I hear voices too, but you know, I shouldn't talk about that. Anyway, it's Chris Connor. Oh my. David Fathead Newman before that with a song called Blisters. It's off of Lone Star Legend, and Danny Caron did Soul Street. That's off of his release called Good Hands. Danny Caron on guitar, Jim Pugh on the organ. I'm Chuck Levins, kicking back with coffee and the CDs and some Nate Najjar for you now. He's on guitar as well. From This Is Nate Najjar, features James Suggs on trumpet. This is a thing called Centerpiece.

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Zemo T-Bar from The Champs. It's the song Gingerbread Boy that featured Joey DeFrancesco, Idris Muhammad on there as well. Yeah. Al Cohn and Zoot Sims did Blue Hodge from Body and Soul, and Nate Najjar with Centerpiece with James Suggs alongside there on trumpet. I'm Chuck Levins. Got Mads Tolling and the Mads Men with a new one for you now. Their release called Playing the 60s. Here's the Pink Panther.

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The Nearness of You. Oh, my. That's Andy Farber and Andrew Williams together. It's from a release called Double A. Like Andy and Andrew, you know, The Nearness of You. Rebecca Dumaine before that from Happy Madness. The title track is This Happy Madness. That's what we had there with Dave Miller on piano. Brad Buth on guitar with Rebecca Dumaine. Anthony Wanzi did Blue Pearl, starting off the sets from the release Another Perspective. And got a lot of perspectives in jazz. We can play the same song and have it end up being 100 different songs with different players. I just love that. Something jazz does so well. Yeah. Well, let's continue on now with Claire Daly from Jazz Interpretations of Classic Motown 45. She's on flute with The Hunter Gets Captured by the Game.

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2: 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Thank you.

Haven't played that one in a while. Glad I pulled that out. That's from a release called Voodoo Bop. That right there is the Astral Project. The song Protecting Circle. I like it. Yeah, I do. Jackie Tarasson ahead of that with Plaisir d'Amour from a Paris. From, yeah, a Paris. Yeah, that's just the name of the CD. Jackie Tarasson. Claire Daly did The Hunter Gets Captured by the Game starting off the set. Classic Motown 45 is the name of that CD. Got Duke Ellington for you now with Ray Nance on the vocal and violin. And I Can't Get Started.

0: For America's 250th, Morning Edition decided to find out more about some of the artifacts that have shaped our culture. 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

Good morning. Let's get started with the Hazelrig Brothers, George on piano, Jeff on bass, and the song What Is and What Should Never Be.

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That was the LS Blues from Tony Kofi and the Organization. Tony Kofi on baritone saxophone. Good morning. I'm Kate Borger with you for jazz and lots of fine music coming up this hour that I think you're going to really enjoy. We'll be hearing from Ray Brown's great big band. We'll be hearing from Doug Webb and Scott Hamilton and Diana Krall, also Gene Ammons. And right now, John Doakes from his album True Love. This is called Cool Enough.

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Oh, that great melody, Indian Summer, played there by Ray Brown's Great Big Band, featuring on alto saxophone Mary Fettig. And ahead of that was Steve Croon off of his album Without a Doubt. We heard Nascimento. I'm Kate Borger. Welcome to the Jazz This Morning. Hope you like what you're hearing. And if you do, remember, tell a friend. We want people to know that we are here. And we're going now to a New Orleans combo. They call themselves Extended. From the album Harbinger, the tune is called Connie.

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Off of the release Fast Friends. The Fast Friends were Doug Webb on alto sax and Michael Deese on trombone. And the song was called Dream Stepper. Extended, the New Orleans group before that with Connie. And we have music still to come this hour from Diana Krall and Gene Ammons. Kate Borger with you for jazz, and moving on to tenor saxophonist Scott Hamilton off of his release, Remembering Billy. This is This Year's Kisses.

a delightful old tune. I'll See You in My Dreams from Diana Krall's album Turn Up the Quiet, with Mark Ribot on guitar and Stuart Wilson on violin. Scott Hamilton ahead of that with This Year's Kisses. I'm Kate Borger, and I want to thank you for tuning in this morning and wrap up this hour of jazz with Gene Ammons. The tune is Things Ain't What They Used to Be.

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Good morning and welcome to a new hour of jazz. We have a pianist to get us started. Her name is Nelda Swigert, and from the album This Time, this tune is called Mere Madness.

Jason Cyrus, Chestnut, Oliver Nelson, and Joe Newman, Billy Taylor, Richie Cole, and Tony Monaco. And going now to the latest release from Harry Connick Jr. It's called True Love, a celebration of Cole Porter. This is the Cole Porter tune, I Love Paris.

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A piece called Slow Dance from the Michael Deese album Nevermore Here. Before that, we heard some Gershwin. It was wonderful from tenor saxophonist Dan Wilensky. I'm Kate Borger. Good morning. Hope your day's going well so far and that you're enjoying the music. We're going to go now to an album called Spirit from pianist Cyrus Chestnut, and the tune is Blessed Assurance.

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That was Oliver Nelson on tenor sax and Joe Newman on trumpet for J&B. Pianist, incidentally, was Hank Jones on that track. And before that, speaking of pianists, the wonderful Cyrus Chestnut with Blessed Assurance. I'm Kate Borger. Thank you so much for joining me this morning. It's a pleasure having you along for the jazz. And we have music on the way from Richie Cole and Tony Monaco. And right now, a jazz standard from Billy Taylor. This is Bobby Timmons, Moanin'.

Richie Cole and Tony Monaco, alto sax and organ, and the album The Keys of Cool. We heard Waltz for a Rainy Bebop Evening. Love that title. And before that, it was Billy Taylor with Moanin'. Kate Borger with you. Thank you so much for joining me, and we really appreciate your being there. You know that, I hope. We're going to go now to the Midnight Jazz Band and a song from the Great American Songbook. This is the classic, I Could Write a Book.

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0: 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And I'm Jen Jarecki from Morning Edition. 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

We're going to start this next hour of jazz with a great lineup of musicians, Ben Webster, Oscar Peterson, Herb Ellis, and the song is called Where Are You?

The tune was High Fly from Mel Torme and George Shearing. Just wonderful stuff. Good morning. Thank you so much for joining me. I'm Kate Borger, and I have a lineup of artists like you wouldn't believe this hour. Boy, it's just terrific. Freddie Cole and Kenny Burrell, Ken Poplowski and B.G. Adair, and more. So let's go right on to Paul English on piano with David Liebman on soprano saxophone. This is a song called Some Time Ago.

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strange invitation. Somehow it seems we've shared our dreams, but where? Time after time, in a room full of strangers,

That was Freddie Cole off of the release Rio de Janeiro Blue and the song Invitation. And we heard I've Told Every Little Star before that from pianist Ehud Ashery with Harry Allen on tenor sax. Good morning. Glad you could tune in. Kate Borger with you, and lots of great artists coming up. We're going to go now to guitarist Kenny Burrell. He has Frank Foster on tenor sax for the tune Now See How You Are.

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Oh, that rich tone of Ken Poplowski on clarinet. The song was A Ship Without a Sail. Kate Forger here for Jazz, and we are going now to an interesting album from B.G. Adair. It's called Grover's Hat Project, featuring many American roots artists. In this case, Vince Gill joins her on guitar and vocals for Darkness on the Delta.

The piece called Sweet from Mike Clark on drums, and Randy Bricker featured on trumpet there, from the album Indigo Blue, live at the Iridium. B.G. Adair did Darkness on the Delta along with Vince Gill there, and we are moving on. I'm Kate Forger, and we're going to wrap up this hour now with a 1949 tune. It's a great one. It's the song Crazy She Calls Me from the Howard Alden Trio.

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I have a perfect song to start off this hour of morning jazz. It's called Coffee and Scones. Yum. This is Walt Weisskopf on tenor sax.

From the release Prez and Teddy, that was Lester Young and Teddy Wilson, Prisoner of Love. And good morning. Welcome to another hour of jazz. Some really fabulous tunes coming up this hour, along with great artists like Ella Fitzgerald and Louis Armstrong, Jay Hogard and Eddie Palmieri. Wow. And even a debut album from a Brazilian artist, Daniela Soledade. Right now, we're going to go to guitarist Nate Najjar from the album Under Paris Skies. This is I Will Wait For You.

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You know what? You love me. So what? You still love me. But oh, what you do to me. I'm like an ocean wave that bumps on the shore. I feel so absolutely.

Off of the release Swingin' Gates, that was some swinging music from vibraphonist Jay Hogard and Airmail Special. And before that, oh, the delightful Jerome Kern, Dorothy Fields tune, I Won't Dance, done so perfectly by Ella Fitzgerald and Louis Armstrong. Kate Borger with you for Morning Jazz, and going now to Baritone Madness, the album, the group, and the tune, The Angels Share.

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One from Eddie Palmieri's album, Listen Here. And you are tuned to Jazz with Kate Borger. Moving on now to the Toronto Jazz Orchestra.

The George and Ira Gershwin tune, The Man I Love, done as a bossa nova by Daniela Soledaggi. This is from her debut album, A Moment of You. She was born and raised in Rio de Janeiro, but now lives in Florida. And she worked with Nate Najjar on this album, who we heard earlier in the hour, Nate Najjar, guitarist. And before Daniela Soledaggi, we heard from the Toronto Jazz Orchestra with a tune called The Land of Two and Four. Kate Borger here, and delighted that you could tune in this morning. Thanks so much for being there. We'll wrap up the hour with pianist George Kahn from his album Straight Ahead. This is called Thieves in the Temple.

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Wes Montgomery from his Movin' Wes release, and the song Theodora is really great stuff. Aldo Romano did Reginella from the Canzoni release with Paolo Fresu on trumpet, along with Aldo. And Sam Most started off the set with a song called What It Is from the Attic of My Mind, the name of that release. Kenny Barron on piano along with Sam Most there. Hey, Jazz with Chuck Levins, and got something now from Sweet Baby Jay. Features Jane Gatz on piano, Nolan Shahid on trumpet. From Straight to That Place, here's Sweet Baby Jay with When You Fall in Love.

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this piece to start off the hour from Dan Barrett, and it's off of the release called Melody in Swing. He's on trombone, Ray Sherman on piano, and it's the title track, Melody in Swing.

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That's off of his Blue Velvet release. Houston Person and the song Wonder Why. And it featured Richard Wyans on piano. Wonder why? Well, it's jazz, and it's just all right. Yeah. Guillermo Diaz Gomez.

ahead of that with Soul Blues from a release called Leste. He's Guillerme on trumpet. Ruby Blue ahead of that from the release called Skin with Bob Boss on guitar. Ruby Blue with the song I Love You. Hey, Chuck Levins here, kicking back with the coffee and CDs as always, and got one now from Dan Block, From His World to Mine, the release, Mark Sherman on Vibes, and the song Mount Harissa.

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She was just so amazing. Marion McPartland with I've Told Every Little Star. It's off of the 85 Candles Live in New York release. Chuck Levin's here with Jazz and Bela Fleck and Marcus Roberts together for you now from Across the Imaginary Divide in the song That Old Thing.

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I'm just not sure. Well, hey, it's from the amazing Bud Powell. 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

Bob Kenmatsu and the song But Not For Me. David Hazeltine on piano along with him from I'm In Love With You. Bob's on tenor. Terry Gibbs, Buddy DeFranco ahead of that with Nights in Madrid from Terry Gibbs and Terry Gibbs and Buddy DeFranco play Steve Allen. I tell you, okay. Well, John Pizzarelli started off the set with Ray Kennedy on piano doing I'm Putting All My Eggs in One Basket. The jazz basket, maybe. Yeah. Hey, jazz with Chuck Levin's Harry Pickens from Passionate Ballads now. And the song Teach Me Tonight.

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Georgia on my mind. That's off of Atlantic Pacific. That is, in fact, Jane Jarvis. Sarah Vaughan before that, unmistakably, with Clifford Brown on trumpets doing September Song. Just a definitive version of that, I think. And Ken Paplowski with An Affair to Remember ahead of that from Enrapture. Had Ehud Asheri on piano along with him there. And Harry Pickens did Teach Me Tonight. Jazz with Chuck Levin's kicking back and getting into it. And got some miles for you from Porgy and Bess. Here's Summertime.

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Karen Allison from her ballads release. It's the song Too Young to Go Steady. Featured Steve Wilson on sax along with her there. Kenny Burrell did In a Mellow Tone from Ellington Is Forever, and Nat Adderley was on along with him there on trumpet, and started off the set with the Ark of Rootsky Quintet, the song La Mesa. Got one now, it's a fun one. Well, of course, it's Larry Goldings from Big Stuff and the Grinning Song.

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Well, Vermont Public has just the thing. The Folk Show is here for you with a blend of Celtic, bluegrass, and traditional and contemporary folk music. 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

Ruby Braff with the title track to the release You Can Depend on Me. Featured Bucky Pizzarelli on guitar, along with Ruby Braff there. A new one from Maya Ray ahead of that. It's a song called Beautiful, and it's off of Maya's release called Sapphire Birds. Been playing a bit of that. Oh, yeah. Billy Taylor, Dr. Billy Taylor and his trio did Wouldn't It Be Loverly to start off the set. It's off of Music Keeps Us Young. It's the truth. It really is. Hi, friends. I'm Chuck Levins. I'm kicking back with the coffee and the CDs and all this good stuff we got going on here. Yeah. Got Phil Paraso for you now. He's on drums from the release Lingo. Steve Tressler on tenor sax alongside with this called One for Hugh.

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Wow, what a piece. That is called, aptly called, I should say, Awakening. That's from the release called Tourist. Yeah, that's John Wirtz on piano, along with Gabriel Mervin on trumpet. Ahead of John Wirtz, yes, you did just hear James Brown. Oh, yeah. That's off of the album called Jazz. James Brown with Home at Last. Wow. Yeah. Phil Parisot started off the set with One for Hugh from the Lingo release. Chuck Levin's here. Going to continue on now with something from Ben Patterson's The Good Stuff.

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Bryce Campbell and Jean Bertoncini together with their release, which is a tribute to Charlie Bird. The song How

insensitive. Oh my goodness, yes. That also featured Cater Betts on bass and Chuck Redd on drums. Yeah, Chicago Jazz Orchestra ahead of that with Chelsea Bridge. Aren't they doing some great work? Well, yeah, their release is called Live from Space. Love it. Eric Schneider being featured there on tenor sax. And Chuck Hedges started off the set with the song Poor Butterfly. It's off of the release called Just for Fun. A lot of fun here. Chuck Levins, that's me still. Well, yeah, here's Chay's Lounge with a new one. Features Marilyn Older on the vocal from The Lock and The Key. Chay's Lounge with My Baby Just Cares for Me.

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0: That is off of the release simply called Currents. That is Manuel Valera with Balada para Isabel. Man, great stuff. Chuck Levins here. Welcome. Got Curtis Steigers and the Danish Radio Big Band for you. That's a great release. Here they are with Fly Me to the Moon.
1: Uh-oh. You like dancing? Thank you. Thank you, Mom. What do you say, gents?

0: 2026 is about halfway over, so we look to see what some of Morning Edition's most popular stories have been about so far this year. The answer was joy.
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Chris Connor and the song I Hear Music. Oh, that great. I hear voices too, but you know, well, I shouldn't talk about that. Anyway, it's Chris Connor. Oh my. David Fathead Newman before that with a song called Blisters. It's off of Lone Star Legend, and Danny Carone did Soul Street. That's off of his release called Good Hands. Danny Carone on guitar, Jim Pugh on the organ. I'm Chuck Levins, kicking back with the coffee and the CDs and some Nate Najjar for you now. He's on guitar as well. From This Is Nate Najjar, features James Suggs on trumpet. This is a thing called Centerpiece.

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Zemo T-Bar from The Champs. It's the song Gingerbread Boy that featured Joey DeFrancesco, Idris Muhammad on there as well. Yeah. Al Cohn and Zoot Sims did Blue Hodge from Body and Soul, and Nate Najjar with Centerpiece with James Suggs alongside there on trumpet. I'm Chuck Levins. Got Mads Tolling and the Mads Men with a new one for you now. Their release called Playing the 60s. Here's the Pink Panther.

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The Nearness of You. Oh, my. That's Andy Farber and Andrew Williams together. It's from a release called Double A. Like Andy and Andrew, you know, The Nearness of You. Rebecca Dumaine before that from Happy Madness. The title track is This Happy Madness. That's what we had there with Dave Miller on piano. Brad Buth on guitar with Rebecca Dumaine. Anthony Wanzi did Blue Pearl, starting off the sets from the release Another Perspective. And got a lot of perspectives in jazz. We can play the same song and have it end up being 100 different songs with different players. I just love that. Something jazz does so well. Yeah. Well, let's continue on now with Claire Daly from Jazz Interpretations of Classic Motown 45. She's on flute with The Hunter Gets Captured by the Game.

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haven't played that one in a while. I'm glad I pulled that out. That's from a release called Voodoo Bop. That right there is the Astral Project. The song Protecting Circle. I like it. Yeah, I do. Jackie Tarasson ahead of that with Plaisir d'Amour from a Paris. Paris. Yeah, that's just the name of the CD. Jackie Tarasson. Claire Daly did The Hunter Gets Captured by the Game, starting off the set. Classic Motown 45 is the name of that CD. Got Duke Ellington for you now with Ray Nance on the vocal and violin. And I Can't Get Started.

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That's called Orange Colored Sky. You recognize that as a hit for Nat King Cole, I'm sure. Well, B.G. Adair giving us her version of it from the Nat King Cole collection. And she's done that for Sinatra as well and several others. Marvelous piano player B.G. Adair and Orange Colored Sky getting us started for this hour of Tuesday Jazz. I'm Tony Mowat. Here's Jimmy Cobb. Jimmy Cobb and Friends. It's from the Marcellus Music Honors series. A nice version of There's Something About You I Don't Know.

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I love that when Joey DeFrancesco picks up that trumpet and still plays the organ in an excellent fashion. That was Joey D doing Just Squeeze Me. It's from the album titled All or Nothing at All. It's on the Big Mo label. Joey DeFrancesco. I'm Tony Mowat. Here's my man Sean Jones teaming up with Tia Fuller on alto and Orrin Evans playing piano. It's from the Roots collection on the Mac Avenue label. Sean Jones playing trumpets, and this is God's Gift.

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That was Bobby Watson, again, Orrin Evans playing piano. And before that, John Coltrane's version of Body and Soul. And starting off the set was Sean Jones from his album Roots. We heard God's Gift.

The Dutch Jazz Orchestra doing the music of Billy Strayhorn and the arrangements of Billy Strayhorn, the album titled Something to Live For. We heard Chelsea Bridge, and before that, Milt Jackson with Coleman Hawkins and Kenny Burrell. That classic thing called Stuffy. I'm Tony Mowat. Let's conclude this hour with Bob DeVos and Eric Alexander and Dan Kostelnik.

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next year. What you think you gonna be doing?

Now, that is a great and exciting version of It Don't Mean a Thing If It Ain't Got That Swing. And that was part of the Django Reinhardt New York Festival. And Regina Carter there, of course, live at Birdland with Jimmy Rosenberg playing guitar. Getting us started here for this hour of jazz, I'm Tony Mowat. Up next, Kenny Barron.

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Bill Easley doing a nice version of Indian Summer from the album Businessman's Bounce. And before that, Kenny Barron, Ask Me Now. That's from his Sambao album, which has so many beautiful things on there. It's on the Verve label. Once again, let's give a listen to Joey DeFrancesco, this time with Marshall Ivory. It's called Alone Together.

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That was pianist Matt Ray and a tune called Satellite. Before that, Kenny Dorham and a beautiful version of My Ideal. I'm Tony Mowat. So good to be with you. This is your jazz station, and here's Martin Taylor.

That's a song that W.C. Handy wrote called Hesitation Blues, and it featured Madeline Peru with Larry Goldings at the organ. From the album Quartet. I'm Tony Mowat. Let's conclude this hour here with Eldar and his version of Someday. This was recorded live at the Blue Notes in New York City.

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